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I blasted off the planet, rock that caused catastrophe, and it matters more because I had it. Now I had, I thought about wreaking havoc on an opposition. Kinda shocking, they want a static with precision. 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

0: Missing home. Only know you love her when you let her go. And you let her go.
1: Centro. Aquí otro éxito de tu radio de siempre.